reception against Denver and has made several notable plays during the preseason. Running back Marshawn Lloyd as well. Now, that's an interesting one because of the news of the charges brought against Josh Jacobs earlier this week. Packers may carry an extra running back. We'll see if Marshawn Lloyd makes the roster or not. But there's a few guys to watch in the preseason finale this evening. Packers and

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3: Tonight, partly cloudy with lows near 62. Clouds thicken tomorrow, mostly cloudy, highs near 74, southwest winds around 10. Rain is possible tomorrow night. Lows near 67, south winds near 10. Sunday brings partly cloudy skies, highs in the mid-80s, southwest winds at 10. Monday looks mainly cloudy, highs near 87, lows in the low 70s. Tuesday, a few clouds with similar highs in the upper 80s.
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Bret Michaels attempted to get back on the stage recently, and now he's been told, no, Bret, you need to take some more time off from the road. We've got details on that for you here in about 13 minutes. It is Ben Scott.

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0: Ben Scott singing out, so no, not good news for former Poison frontman Brett.
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0: Tonight, partly cloudy with lows near 62. Clouds thicken tomorrow, mostly cloudy, highs near 74, southwest winds around 10. Rain is possible tomorrow night. Lows near 67, south winds near 10. Sunday brings partly cloudy skies, highs in the mid-80s, southwest winds at 10. Monday looks mainly cloudy, highs near 87, lows in the low 70s. Tuesday, a few clouds with similar highs in the upper 80s.
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0: Well, something I completely forgot about during yesterday's show. I read an article right after we wrapped up together, and I was like, oh, how did you not mention this? Well, remember Stevie Ray Vaughan, who we lost yesterday, 36 years ago, right here in Wisconsin. We'll do that in the next 15 minutes. I am Ben Scott.
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0: It is Ben Scott said it was August 27th, 1990, yesterday. It's a date that rock fans will never forget. Stevie Ray Vaughan had just finished playing an incredible show at Alpine Valley here in East Troy, Wisconsin, with Eric Clapton and Robert Cray as well. After the show, Vaughan was offered a seat on a helicopter heading back to Chicago with members of Clapton's crew. Now, there was a mix-up over how many seats were actually available, and Stevie Ray ended up taking the final seat. Giving it up to him was his brother Jimmy. The helicopter took off in dense fog and crashed into a man-made ski slope just after leaving Alpine Valley. Stevie Ray would pass away at the age of just 35 years old. Now, three members of Eric Clapton's crew also passed, and it's a day that lives in rock history, infamy, if you will. We lost Stevie Ray Vaughan right here in Wisconsin 36 years ago yesterday.
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Matsu Yu from the Stones turns 45 years old this week, and when the guys were putting that album together, they had a big problem. Back in 1981, they didn't have enough material. Won't you know how they solved that? I've got details for you here. In less than 15 minutes, it is Ben Scott's. Thank you for hanging out.

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The Rockin' Best Classic Rock.

Ben Scott saying the Rolling Stones' Tattoo You album turned 45 years old this week. And the funny part about this, one of the Stones' biggest album, a lot of it wasn't new material. No, when the Stones needed an album before their 1981 American tour, they went digging through recordings they'd left behind from sessions dating all the way back to Goat's Head Soup about 10 years prior. They polished up those old tracks, added new vocals and overdubs, and somehow turned the leftovers into one of their biggest albums. Of course, it featured Start Me Up, Hang Fire, Waiting on a Friend. All of those tunes came from those earlier sessions. Tattoo You would go on to hit number one and stayed there for 9 weeks, and it ended up being the Stones' last number one album as well. So sometimes the story behind the music can be just as fascinating and just as cool as the music itself. That's the case with Tattoo You from the Stones, turned 45 years old this

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So I've got details for you because it's hard to believe anyone can tell Keith Richards to do anything at this point in his life. But I'll share what we know here in about 15 minutes.

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0: Thank you for spending time with us. We appreciate that. I am Ben Scott, and the Rolling Stones, they may have found one guy who can actually tell Keith Richards what to do. Their producer, Andrew Watts, who worked with them on Hackney Diamonds and the Stones' new album, Foreign Tongues, is getting some serious praise from Ronnie Wood, which says Watts brought a youthful energy and a little discipline to the band, basically telling Keith, you're doing your guitar parts now. Keith apparently pushed back with, I'll do them when I want to. And Watt basically said, no, you won't. And Keith actually listened. Ronnie says that kind of attitude has helped get the Stones back to making albums every couple of years instead of waiting on a decade between them. So shout out to Andrew Watt bringing some discipline to the Stones during those recording sessions. And hey, if it means more Rolling Stones music, I'm all for it.
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4: Tonight, partly cloudy with lows near 62. Clouds thicken tomorrow, mostly cloudy, highs near 74, southwest winds around 10. Rain is possible tomorrow night. Lows near 67, south winds near 10. Sunday brings partly cloudy skies, highs in the mid-80s, southwest winds at 10. Monday looks mainly cloudy, highs near 87, lows in the low 70s. Tuesday, a few clouds with similar highs in the upper 80s.
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As back to school season is in full swing, we've got some important social media safety reminders for parents out there. We'll share those here in the next few minutes. It is Ben Scott with you.

0: It has been Scott's and back to the school shopping usually means backpacks, notebooks, and new shoes. But there's another thing parents should be checking before the school year gets rolling here: their kids' social media habits. Experts are reminding parents to talk with their kids about what they're posting, who they're talking to, and what information they're sharing online. That includes things like their school, location, daily routine, or even pictures that could reveal where they are. And parents should also remind kids that once something is posted online, you really can't take it back. Encourage them to use privacy settings. Be careful about accepting friend requests from people they don't know. And come talk to an adult if something online makes them uncomfortable. And really, a few minutes of conversation could help your kids out a ton. Make you as a parent as well just kind of feel safer, because social media, man, it is a dangerous thing, but it's also a way kids stay connected nowadays too. So it's kind of something that's just going to be a part of their lives, whether parents like it or not. So a nice little kind of safety conversation with your kids is important. A few reminders here as they gear up to go back to school.
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4: Tonight, skies stay partly cloudy with lows in the low 60s. Tomorrow, expect clouds with some breaks and highs near 74, southwest winds around 10 miles per hour. Rain looks possible tomorrow night with lows around 70. Sunday brings some sun breaking through and highs in the mid 80s, winds still out of the southwest at 10. Monday turns mostly cloudy with highs near 87, and Tuesday follows with a few clouds and similar highs in the upper 80s.
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How did a health clinic in Austria bring Rush back together and get them out on the road again? I'll share that story with you here in less than 15 minutes. It has been Scott's.

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0: It is Ben Scottson. You know, you probably wouldn't expect a health clinic in Austria, of all places, to be where the Rush reunion started taking shape. But that's basically what happened. Alex Lifeson had been dealing with some serious digestive problems and had undergone two surgeries that didn't go particularly well. Now, he eventually went to a clinic in Austria, and Geddy Lee went along for moral support. So while they were there, Lifeson actually set up a little studio in his room, and the two started rehearsing Rush songs. Lifeson says that experience helped convince him that maybe he could get back out on the road. And the rest, as they say, is rock and roll history, as Rush out there doing their thing on their 50-something tour. But yeah, who would have guessed a health clinic in Austria would have brought Alex and Geddy back together?
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2: 24. Southwest winds around 10 miles per hour. Rain looks possible tomorrow night with lows around 70. Sunday brings some sun breaking through and highs in the mid-80s. Winds still out of the southwest at 10. Monday turns mostly cloudy with highs near 87. And Tuesday follows with a few clouds and similar highs in the upper 80s.
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mentioned this yesterday, but Tom Scholz of Boston digging deep into his vaults for an upcoming 50th anniversary expanded edition of their debut album. Well, he dropped something he found in those vaults on Facebook earlier this week. We'll play a snippet of that for you here in the next 15 minutes. It is Ben Scott.

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It is Ben Scott and Boston fans out there. This is pretty cool. Tom Scholz just shared what he calls one of the last available recordings of More Than a Feeling. But this isn't the version we've all heard a million times. It's Boston performing the song live back in 2017 during the band's Hyperspace tour. Scholz says it's actually the stereo feed from the mixing console. So you get the mistakes and all the quirks of a real live performance. Let's hear a little bit of what Tom put out on Facebook.

0: released at some point next year, but go check out that full clip of More Than a Feeling. That's a live version straight from the mixing console from their 2017 Hyperspace Tour. You can do that over on Tom Scholz's Facebook page.
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1: Tonight, skies stay partly cloudy with lows in the low 60s. Tomorrow, expect clouds with some breaks and highs near 74. Southwest winds around 10 miles per hour. Rain looks possible tomorrow night with lows around 70. Sunday brings some sun breaking through and highs in the mid-80s. Winds still out of the southwest at 10. Monday turns mostly cloudy with highs near 87. And Tuesday follows with a few clouds and similar highs in the upper 80s.
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2: Tonight, skies stay partly cloudy with lows in the low 60s. Tomorrow, expect clouds with some breaks and highs near 74. Southwest winds around 10 miles per hour. Rain looks possible tomorrow night with lows around 70. Sunday brings some sun breaking through and highs in the mid 80s. Winds still out of the southwest at 10. Monday turns mostly cloudy with highs near 87. And Tuesday follows with a few clouds and similar highs in the upper 80s.
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0: Overnight, expect partly cloudy skies with a low of 62. Today, clouds build in with temperatures climbing into the mid-70s. Rain becomes possible tonight, with lows near 68. Tomorrow brings mostly cloudy skies, highs in the mid-80s, and southwest winds around 10. Monday looks cloudy with a bit of sun, highs near 87 and lows in the low 70s. Then Tuesday we'll see a mix of sun and clouds, with highs back in the upper 80s.
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Overnight, expect partly cloudy skies with a low of 62. Today, clouds build in with temperatures climbing into the mid-70s. Rain becomes possible tonight, with lows near 68. Tomorrow brings mostly cloudy skies, highs in the mid-80s, and southwest winds around 10. Monday looks cloudy with a bit of sun, highs near 87 and lows in the low 70s. Then Tuesday we'll see a mix of sun and clouds, with highs back in the upper 80s.

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0: Overnight, expect partly cloudy skies with a low of 62. Today, clouds build in with temperatures climbing into the mid-70s. Rain becomes possible tonight, with lows near 68. Tomorrow brings mostly cloudy skies, highs in the mid-80s, and southwest winds around 10. Monday looks cloudy with a bit of sun, highs near 87 and lows in the low 70s. Then Tuesday we'll see a mix of sun and clouds, with highs back in the upper 80s.
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0: Overnight, expect partly cloudy skies with a low of 62. Today, clouds build in with temperatures climbing into the mid-70s. Rain becomes possible tonight, with lows near 68. Tomorrow brings mostly cloudy skies, highs in the mid-80s, and southwest winds around 10. Monday looks cloudy with a bit of sun, highs near 87 and lows in the low 70s. Then Tuesday we'll see a mix of sun and clouds, with highs back in the upper 80s.
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0: Overnight, expect partly cloudy skies with a low of 62. Today, clouds build in with temperatures climbing into the mid-70s. Rain becomes possible tonight, with lows near 68. Tomorrow brings mostly cloudy skies, highs in the mid-80s, and southwest winds around 10. Monday looks cloudy with a bit of sun, highs near 87, and lows in the low 70s. Then Tuesday we'll see a mix of sun and clouds, with highs back in the upper 80s.
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3: Expect mostly cloudy skies today with highs near 75. Tonight brings a chance of rain, lows near 68. Tomorrow stays mostly cloudy, highs near 84, southwest winds around 10. Clouds hang on tomorrow night with lows in the low 70s. Monday brings considerable clouds, a high in the upper 80s, and lows again in the low 70s. Tuesday looks a bit brighter with just a few clouds, highs once more in the upper 80s.
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2: Expect mostly cloudy skies today with highs near 75. Tonight brings a chance of rain, lows near 68. Tomorrow stays mostly cloudy, highs near 84, southwest winds around 10. Clouds hang on tomorrow night with lows in the low 70s. Monday brings considerable clouds, a high in the upper 80s, and lows again in the low 70s. Tuesday looks a bit brighter with just a few clouds, highs once more in the upper 80s.
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0: Rolling Stones on WRYU. We rock you. Weather Watch 12 says we'll have partly sunny skies today. There is a chance for showers. High 77. Chance for showers tonight. Low 67. Sun and clouds. A little warmer tomorrow. 86 with a chance for showers. Monday, partly sunny and a high 88.
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0: WRYU, we rock you. 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
4: Expect mostly cloudy skies today with highs near 75. Tonight brings a chance of rain, lows near 68. Tomorrow stays mostly cloudy, highs near 84, southwest winds around 10. Clouds hang on tomorrow night with lows in the low 70s. Monday brings considerable clouds, a high in the upper 80s, and lows again in the low 70s. Tuesday looks a bit brighter with just a few clouds, highs once more in the upper 80s.
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We rock you. Well, news from around the country. Let's go to Long Island, New York. A few days ago, police there found some punks and druggies loading up boxes of cocaine into a van, and they seized $10 million worth of cocaine. So,

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0: 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Well, I see the governor of Tennessee, Bill Lee, has announced his intent to rename the Nashville airport after Dolly Parton. I think that's a fantastic idea. Should have bipartisan support there in Tennessee. We'll find out.
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1: Expect mostly cloudy skies today with highs near 75. Tonight brings a chance of rain, lows near 68. Tomorrow stays mostly cloudy, highs near 84, southwest winds around 10. Clouds hang on tomorrow night with lows in the low 70s. Monday brings considerable clouds, a high in the upper 80s, and lows again in the low 70s. Tuesday looks a bit brighter with just a few clouds, highs once more in the upper 80s.
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Billy Joel on WRYU. We rock you. Well, today, the 29th of August, some celebrity birthdays. Happy 51st birthday to Kyle Cook. Kyle Cook is the guitarist for Matchbox 20. Also, happy birthday today to Elliot Gould. He's 88. Rebecca De Mornay is 67. And actress Lea Michele is a young 40 today. Happy birthday.

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0: ZZ Top on WRYU. We rock you. Saturday morning underway. Increasing chances for showers, maybe a thunderstorm today. Highs are going to be in the mid-70s. Winds out of the southwest at 5 to 10. Showers and thunderstorms are possible tonight. Low 66. Sun, clouds, and a chance for showers tomorrow. High 85. WRYU. We rock you.
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0: 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Well, Packers preseason action last night at Lambeau Field. The Packers beat the Arizona Cardinals 42-38. Nice going, guys. Both teams rested their starters to stay healthy for their regular season. So, Packers win last night. WRYU, we rock you.
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3: Victor Hovland is tied for the lead at the PGA's Tour Championship. The Colorado Avalanche gave defenseman Cale Makar an 8-year extension worth over $160 million. In the WNBA, Indiana beat Connecticut 111-91. Caitlin Clark, 34 points. At Las Vegas, 27 points for Asia Wilson. The Aces down Toronto, 93-73. And Ross Chastain earned the NASCAR pole at Daytona. Among the 10 NFL preseason games Friday night, New Orleans won at Dallas 27-24 on a late 53-yard field goal. Seattle tied at Kansas City 9-9. Jason Myers of the Seahawks missed a 52-yard field goal attempt on the final play. To baseball, the Dodgers won at Detroit 2-1. Tarek Skubal, ex-Tiger, no decision, but 7 strikeouts in 6 innings. Atlanta won its 5th straight. Houston won. Texas lost at Milwaukee 6-1.
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1: Expect mostly cloudy skies today with highs near 75. Tonight brings a chance of rain, lows near 68. Tomorrow stays mostly cloudy, highs near 84, southwest winds around 10. Clouds hang on tomorrow night with lows in the low 70s. Monday brings considerable clouds, a high in the upper 80s, and lows again in the low 70s. Tuesday looks a bit brighter with just a few clouds, highs once more in the upper 80s.
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WYYU, we rock you. November 22nd is the date for the Grafton Christmas tree lighting. Is it too early to talk about Christmas? Well, not in Grafton. So bring the kids that night, plenty of hot chocolate, and they'll be singing some Christmas carols. The kids love to see the lights go on. So Grafton Christmas tree lighting, November 22nd, and you're invited.

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0: Led Zeppelin on WRYU, We Rock You. Well, rain and thunderstorms very likely today, high 73. Winds out of the southwest at 5 to 10. Showers and thunderstorms could be possible tonight, low 66. Sun, clouds, and a chance for showers tomorrow, 85. Monday, showers are possible, partly sunny, and a high 87, so it's heating up. WRYU, We Rock You.
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Queen on WRYU. We rock you. Labor Day next weekend, and AAA says travelers get ready for high gas prices and a lot of people on the road. The worst days for travel will be next Friday, Saturday, and Monday. WRYU.

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3: Victor Hovland is tied for the lead at the PGA's Tour Championship. The Colorado Avalanche gave defenseman Cale Makar an 8-year extension worth over $160 million. In the WNBA, Indiana beat Connecticut 111-91. Caitlin Clark, 34 points. At Las Vegas, 27 points. For Asia Wilson, the Aces down Toronto 93-73. And Ross Chastain earned the NASCAR pole at Daytona. Among the 10 NFL preseason games Friday night, New Orleans won at Dallas 27-24 on a late 53-yard field goal. Seattle tied at Kansas City 9-9. Jason Myers of the Seahawks missed a 52-yard field goal attempt on the final play. To baseball, the Dodgers won at Detroit 2-1. Tarek Skubal, ex-Tiger, no decision, but 7 strikeouts in 6 innings. Atlanta won its 5th straight. Houston won. Texas lost at Milwaukee 6-1.

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0: Rain moves in today with temperatures climbing to 73. Tonight, rain looks likely again and lows will settle near 66. Tomorrow brings mostly cloudy skies, highs in the mid-80s, and south winds around 10. Clouds stick around tomorrow night with lows close to 70. By Monday, expect considerable cloud cover and highs in the upper 80s. Tuesday looks a bit brighter with some clouds, highs near 87, and lows once again in the low 70s.
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mixtures bridge. Propellers, flaps set, 10 degrees.

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8: 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Yeah.

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3: Victor Hovland is tied for the lead at the PGA's Tour Championship. The Colorado Avalanche gave defenseman Cale Makar an 8-year extension worth over $160 million. In the WNBA, Indiana beat Connecticut 111-91. Caitlin Clark, 34 points. At Las Vegas, 27 points for Asia Wilson. The Aces down Toronto, 93-73. And Ross Chastain earned the NASCAR pole at Daytona. Among the 10 NFL preseason games Friday night, New Orleans won at Dallas 27-24 on a late 53-yard field goal. Seattle tied at Kansas City 9-9. Jason Myers of the Seahawks missed a 52-yard field goal attempt on the final play. To baseball, the Dodgers won at Detroit 2-1. Tarek Skubal, ex-Tiger, no decision, but 7 strikeouts in 6 innings. Atlanta won its 5th straight. Houston won. Texas lost at Milwaukee

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1: Rain moves in today with temperatures climbing to 73. Tonight, rain looks likely again and lows will settle near 66. Tomorrow brings mostly cloudy skies, highs in the mid-80s, and south winds around 10. Clouds stick around tomorrow night with lows close to 70. By Monday, expect considerable cloud cover and highs in the upper 80s. Tuesday looks a bit brighter with some clouds, highs near 87, and lows once again in the low 70s.
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1: Rain moves in today with temperatures climbing to 73. Tonight, rain looks likely again and lows will settle near 66. Tomorrow brings mostly cloudy skies, highs in the mid-80s, and south winds around 10. Clouds stick around tomorrow night with lows close to 70. By Monday, expect considerable cloud cover and highs in the upper 80s. Tuesday looks a bit brighter with some clouds, highs near 87, and lows once again in the low 70s.
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0: Hey, how you doing? It is Ben Scott hanging out, and Kiss fans, now they may be done touring, but if Gene Simmons ever wants to bring the band back, there's one big obstacle which stands in his way. I've got details on that for you in about 15 minutes. It is Ben Scott.
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Ben Scott's with you, and as we know, Kiss, they said goodbye to the road back in December of 2023, but apparently you can never say never, of course, with these guys. Gene Simmons, of course, loves to make money, but he says if Kiss ever wants to perform live again, they'll need permission from someone outside the band. That's because Kiss sold its music catalog, makeup, brand, and intellectual property to the company Pophouse for a reported $300 million.

And says Pop House is now their partner on everything from a kids movie and cartoons to theme parks, and that includes live performances. So even if Gene and Paul, they get the itch to hit the road again and put on the makeup, they cannot do that without Pop House also agreeing. Now, something tells me if Gene Simmons found a way for the guys to get back out on the road and make a ton of money, I think Pop House, they're going to have no problem signing off on that.

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7: Rain moves in today with temperatures climbing to 73. Tonight, rain looks likely again and lows will settle near 66. Tomorrow brings mostly cloudy skies, highs in the mid-80s, and south winds around 10. Clouds stick around tomorrow night with lows close to 70. By Monday, expect considerable cloud cover and highs in the upper 80s. Tuesday looks a bit brighter with some clouds, highs near 87, and lows once again in the low 70s.
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Ben Scott, and Foreigner getting ready to release a huge expanded box set from their classic Head Games album. And they've dug up a song called Trouble that had never been officially released. But here's the really cool part. The new remix features a previously unearthed guitar solo from Peter Frampton. The four-disc set comes out October the 30th and includes alternate takes, outtakes, and a complete 1979 concert recorded in Rochester, New York. So if you're a Foreigner fan, there's a lot of new stuff on the way. And heck, even if you're a Peter Frampton fan, I think we want to hear an unearthed guitar riff from Mr. Frampton from back in 1979. How cool is that going to be? Again, all part of Foreigner's Head Games massive expanded box set, which is due out October the

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0: As many schools in our area have begun school or are getting ready to begin school, there could be some big changes to what kids are eating at school. We've got details on what the USDA has in plan, or has in store, I should say. We'll share that with you here in the next few minutes. I am Ben Scott.
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It is Ben Scott's, and as kids continue to head back to school across the good land, federal officials are proposing some changes to school breakfast and lunch. Agricultural Secretary Brooke Rollins and Health and Human Services Secretary Robert F. Kennedy Jr. announced a plan to make school meals more nutritious, including less added sugar, more whole grains, more high-quality protein, and less reliance on highly processed foods. The USDA also wants schools to buy more food from local farmers and is putting $50 million towards things like new stoves and refrigerators in school cafeterias. Supporters of the new school meal plan say improving nutrition is especially important because for some kids, school breakfast and lunch may be their most important meals of the day. Maybe their only meals as well of the day. So, yeah. School menus changing in a hurry here, but hopefully getting a little healthier for all of our kids out there.

0: If you grew up where the only sampling of music was what you did in an actual record store, then you're in the right place.
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0: Well, earlier we talked about Foreigner digging in their archives and finding something new. Well, Tom Scholz of Boston has done the same. This is pretty cool. I've got details for you on what Tom may have found. I'll share those with you in less than 15 minutes. I am Ben Scott.
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6: Rain moves in today with temperatures climbing to 73. Tonight, rain looks likely again and lows will settle near 66. Tomorrow brings mostly cloudy skies, highs in the mid-80s, and south winds around 10. Clouds stick around tomorrow night with lows close to 70. By Monday, expect considerable cloud cover and highs in the upper 80s. Tuesday looks a bit brighter with some clouds, highs near 87, and lows once again in the low 70s.
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It is Ben Scott and some cool news from the band Boston. Their legendary self-titled debut album will turn 50 this year, and founder Tom Scholz, he's gone digging through his massive archive for some recordings that haven't been heard in decades, or if ever. The upcoming anniversary edition will include the original demos, Scholz used to shop Boston to record labels before Epic finally signed the band. This new expanded edition is expected to be released at some time next year. So little time to wait on this, but man, Tom Scholz, such a, not only a guitar genius, but just a genius in his own right with how he kind of put together all of that Boston music, the sound of Boston, all of that. So definitely worth the wait, I think. I'm a big Boston fan, too, so looking forward to this. At some point next year, that upcoming anniversary edition of Boston, that self-titled debut album.

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0: few minutes plus, I've got dates for next year's State Fair as well. It is Ben Scott. Hang tight.
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Well, the 175th anniversary of the Wisconsin State Fair is in the books. It has been Scottsdale. More than 925,000 of us here across the good land made our way to West Allis and the State Fair grounds. That's an average of about 84,000 people a day. And also, when it comes to the number of cream puffs consumed, 350,000 total. Also, the giant slide, more than 93,000 of us Wisconsinites took a ride down that. And next year's State Fair, if you want to get this on the calendar now, that will be held Thursday, August the 5th through Sunday, August the 15th. So plenty of time to plan ahead for next year's Wisconsin State Fair. Dude.

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0: that announcement. We'll let you know what was behind that here in about 15 minutes. It is Ben Scott's.
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3: Today looks mostly cloudy with highs near 74. Showers may develop this evening as lows settle near 68. Tomorrow brings a slight chance of patchy drizzle, less than a quarter inch expected, with highs in the mid-80s and a southwest wind at 10. Rain is possible tomorrow night with lows in the low 70s. Then Monday turns mostly cloudy again, highs climbing into the upper 80s and lows holding in the low 70s.
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It has been Scott's, and man, if you thought getting Lee was just walking around being a grumpy old rock star, that's actually a pretty good reason why he wasn't smiling much. Getty says recently he didn't smile for a year and a half before Rush returned to the stage. He and Alex Lifeson were so focused on making sure they could still deliver at the highest level that they basically went into tunnel vision. Getty says his days were packed with workouts, physical therapy, vocal coaching, and just enough time to check his baseball scores. Of course, he's a huge baseball fan. He says they didn't want to disappoint fans who had waited 11 long years to see the band again. And all reports from this new 50-something tour says Rush still kicking you know what out there on stage. Very cool.

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0: Packers have unveiled their rivalry uniforms this year. We'll give you a great description of what those look like and when they will be donning those on the gridiron. I've got it for you in less than 15 minutes. It is Ben Scott.
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Ben Scott saying our Green Bay Packers, they're getting a new look for one of the NFL's oldest rivalries. The Pack unveiled its new rivalries alternate uniforms, and they'll make their debut October the 11th when the Packers host the Bears and might see Lambeau Field. Now, the uniforms are still green and gold, of course, but they're inspired by the team's history and unique public ownership. There's a new interlocking GB logo, which I've seen in classic photos on a hat that Vince Lombardi wore on the side. So kind of the old block style letters, which I'm looking forward to seeing that. The logo looks very cool. And there's also a white helmet and even a reference to the Packers founding year of 1919 inside the collar. New merchandise. If you want to get your hands on these uniforms, will go on sale September the 1st. Go see these. Check them out over at the Packers website or, of course, over on their Instagram page.

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The Beatles, Stones, Zeppelin. They paved the way for AC/DC and Van Halen. 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

0: Bachman Tudor Overdrive hitting the road again next year. And Randy Bachman is bringing the group back here to the United States. Details on the way. It is Ben Scott.
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6: Today looks mostly cloudy with highs near 74. Showers may develop this evening as lows settle near 68. Tomorrow brings a slight chance of patchy drizzle, less than a quarter inch expected, with highs in the mid-80s and a southwest wind at 10. Rain is possible tomorrow night with lows in the low 70s. Then Monday turns mostly cloudy again, highs climbing into the upper 80s and lows holding in the low 70s.
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It is Ben Scottson, BTO, Bachman Turner Overdrive. They have announced a new U.S. tour for next year. It's called the No Speed Limit Tour. Randy Bachman and the group will kick things off January the 7th in Orlando and play more than two dozen shows over the next 10 weeks, wrapping up March the 20th in Carlton, Minnesota. So not too far of a drive for us here in Wisconsin. The lineup includes Randy's son, Tal Bachman, on guitar, along with his daughter-in-law Coco Bachman on drums. Randy says he's grateful to all the rock fans who keep coming out and keeping the music alive. Pretty cool stuff, man. If you get a chance, Randy Bachman, he can still sing. Go see BTO next year, that No Speed Limit Tour. Details and the complete list of concert dates you can find on their website.

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1: Tonight, showers are possible with around a tenth of an inch expected, lows in the upper 60s. Tomorrow brings a stray shower with negligible amounts likely, highs in the mid-80s, southwest winds at 10. Tomorrow night, patchy drizzle is possible, lows in the low 70s. Monday turns mostly cloudy, with highs near 87. Clouds build further Tuesday, with similar highs in the upper 80s, and partly cloudy skies return Wednesday, with highs near 88.
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2: Tonight, showers are possible with around a tenth of an inch expected, lows in the upper 60s. Tomorrow brings a stray shower with negligible amounts likely, highs in the mid-80s, southwest winds at 10. Tomorrow night, patchy drizzle is possible, lows in the low 70s. Monday turns mostly cloudy, with highs near 87. Clouds build further Tuesday, with similar highs in the upper 80s, and partly cloudy skies return Wednesday, with highs near 88.
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